0: You dropped your keys back there.
1: Oh, thanks. Hey, wait a minute. Aren't you Steve from Smash Mouth?
0: Yeah, I am.
1: Really?
0: Yeah.
1: Do you think I could get your number or something?
0: No, I gotta go. I'm sorry. Thanks.
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I couldn't feel, so I tried to touch. I've told the truth, I didn't come.

tour is over and what a success it was. Our viewer and outlook was taking taps and wizard that we held up his hand and drank them off. We missed the first time this is careful to make a lab and force the university to be there to help us out. So we did what we all know that always is this hand.

been a ride. I guess I had to go to that place to get to this one. Now some of you might still be in that place. If you're trying to get out, just follow me. I'll get you.